Shiny Ribs from their latest, Leaving Time, title cut, from Margot Price's new album called, I have it right here. I know what it's called. I know. It's called Days of Unrest. And I played De Colores. It's an old song, but it also features Memphis Mariachi. Tapawingo was Grain Thief and Sad Daddy from Ozark Shiny. Just got the album Let's Go Fishing from Sad Daddy. Here's a new one, John Primer and Friends. His album is called Tribute to Teresa's Lounge. This is Little by Little. And you're listening to Sister Tiny Song and Dance.

It's new and it's called Chicago from Oscar Peterson Trio. Yeah, if you're ever packing, like to move, you need jazz. Jazz is great for packing. Okay, Fat Elvis, new from Levi Foster, Appalachian Funk Tree, the name of his new album. We also heard from Terry Clark and John Premer and Friends, Little by Little. It's Jive Radio, bringing you Sister Tiny's Song and Dance. Thanks for being here today. Here's Billy Strings.

Wow, okay. That's Foy Vance from his new album, The Wake. It's called Fiber Optic Love. Fiber Optic Love. There we go. And Watchtower was Crow and Gazelle. Truth Be Told from Crow and Gazelle. That's their new album. Okay, that was an interesting song. And we're at Sister Tiny Song and Dance, brought to you by this station, Jive Radio, and you, the listener. I'm going to do a little ID break.

0: It's too noon, it's too stiff. There in
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But I'd take them city dwellers, I'd grab by the arms, stick them out in the middle of the desert, and make them work on a dry land farm.

Maybe Where We Parted Last, the Far West, from their new album, Everything We Thought We Wanted. Okay. It was the Stone Coyotes, Desperate Times. Wiley and the Wild West did Dryland Farm. And the Barefoot Movement in there, Los Lonely Boys, Sarah Swanson. It's Sister Tiny Song and Dance. Let's play some more music. John Mellencamp and The Boss.

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Take me for hire, taken by fear, taken for true, taken by thirst, taken by you.

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Jim Goodwin. That song gets the Sister Tiny Award of Best Songwriting of the Year for last year, anyway. That's when it came out. It's called Listen, and it's our own Jim Goodwin. Used to be a jock, remember? Where'd you go? He's doing his own band right now, so, you know, can't say I blame him. All righty. What else do we hear? Broken, Nora Jones, Alison Brown, and Steve Martin, friend of mine, John Mellencamp, and Bruce Springsteen on Sister Tiny Song and Dance. If you have a request, please send it on. tiny@jiveradio.org is where you send it to. And I will email you and tell you when I'm going to play it, blah, blah, et cetera, et cetera. Here's Janet Montalbo.

Riley Downing with his new song, Landfill Poetry. Della May, Little Bird. Queen did Seaside Rendezvous and Sweet Holly Wayans, Chasing Rainbows. Janet Montalbo with Not That Kind. 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So thanks for that. And I'm glad you're here today listening. Like I said, if there's something you'd like to hear or if something you want to hear again or never hear again, please just drop me an email, tiny@jiveradio.org. Keep on loving you from, Before Lil Red and the Rooster, Cordova's Black Sand.

Well, Rude Boy Skanky, Jamaica, that's for sure. You've been listening to, it says Night Swim, but I don't know. You've been listening to some other show. Now, stay tuned for Saturday Night Function with Jeff Wilkinson. 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Okay, well, how should we start this tonight off, Saturday Night Function with Jeff Wilkinson? Let's see, we're going to begin with Emotional Rescue from 1980 by those bad boys of rock and roll, the Rolling Stones.

Just like that. Just like that. Toots and the Maytals from mighty Jamaica. Land of hurricanes, though. Well, the sun lives down there. Gregory. So, and I just talked to my darling granddaughter. Jasmine's living down there with him in Jamaica. So nice to see them. Beautiful people. Family boy. So, 1980, just like that, Toots and the Maytals. And we started, it was a four song set. We started with Emotional Rescue by the Rolling Stones from 1980. Followed by El Corrido de Lalo Guerrero, 1968, about the farm workers. And before that, Get It While You Can, Zoe Muth, 2012. Now, you're going to hear an old favorite of mine from 1955 by the Medallions, Edna. I love this song. I had it on a 78 RPM, great big old record. And it's a simple song, but I love it. Edna by the Medallions. Let's see, where is it? Where is it? Okay, I'm going to put on interval music. Be right with you.

My darling, I want you. I need you. Really, I do. Oh, how I long to thrill you through and through. I think of you each day. Dream of you each night. Dream of you.

I'm not sure how you pronounce that at all. I'm not even going to try it. Mary Makeba from South Africa. And we started the set from 1955, Edna by the Medallions, which I had on a 78 RPM. About 1955, when I was 13. That was followed by Dreams by the Monotones from 1958. Well, it's 8:27 now. Let's squeeze in another set here. This is one, I don't even remember this tune, but it's by Fats, so I know it's going to be good. Every night, about this time. I got so many songs, I don't even remember them all. Every night about this time, Fats, Domino.

Leave me, darling. 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Let me go from your love, man. Just like a prisoner, you've got me chained and bound.

Fun, fun, fun by the Beach Boys. 1954. No, 64. It's got to be. I don't know. My new computer doesn't show all the dates yet. I'll get it worked on. We started the set with Every Night About This Time, early Fats Domino. I kind of liked it. And then we heard Free Me by Otis Redding, which I love. The immortal Otis Redding, my favorite guy. So now it's 8:35 here in Point Reyes Station, the little town with a big heart. And you're listening to Saturday Night Function with Jeff Wilkinson. Listening to it on KWMR, Community Radio, for West Marin. 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The center's calendar and rental information can be found at stinsonbeachcommunitycenter.org. 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More information about Prince's events and volunteer opportunities at p-treyes.org. Okay, we're under writ. Go back to the music here. What do we got next here? Oh, my favorite song. My first song I ever heard of Rhythm and Blues. Gee, by the Crows. It came out in 53. I heard it in 54. It was already an oldie then. And this song just blew my mind and got me addicted to this doo-wop. And I still am. Gee, by the Crows. 1953.

Heart Like a Wheel by a friend of this program, Zoe Muff. I interviewed her. She was so nice. I went to see her in San Francisco. She was so great. I wish she'd get famous. She deserves it. Zoe Muff, Heart Like a Wheel from 2012. We started the set with G by the Crows. Oh, rhythm and blues, do up. Great stuff. And then we heard Georgia May from 1934 by Fats Waller, the great Fats Waller, the master of the stride piano. Now, this has got to be a New York group by the name and sound Joey and the Lexingtons, a song called Heaven. Heaven.

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Saw that movie 6 times in a row, I think, when it came out. 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We started the set with Heaven, nice little song by Joey and the Lexingtons. Maybe we're talking about Lexington Avenue in New York City, who knows? And then that was followed by Hello, beautiful a cappella by the Nutmegs. Oh, beautiful, 1962. So it's 8:54. We got time. We can squeeze in another set here. So let's start off with my favorite Coaster song. It's just brilliant. It wasn't written by Lieber and Stoller, the guys who wrote most of the Coaster songs. It was written by, I can't remember the guy's name, but it was written in 1934. Zing went the strings of my heart. Did it.

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1: Otis Redding, what a sweetheart. Oh, my God. Hard to handle. Too hard to handle. 1970. Posthumously released. He died in 67, plane crash. And we started the set. 1954, the coasters, zing, went the strings of my heart. Bass lead, and then a tenor lead. Beautiful song. Dear, when you smiled at me. Then we heard Happy, Happy Birthday, Baby by the Tune Weavers. It's 9:03 now here in Poincaré Station, Saturday, July 18th, 2026. 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Since 1971. More information and ways to connect at eacmarin.org. That's eacmarin.org. There you go. Now, we're going to start the set with my first disc jockey, Hunter Hancock, 1954. White guy said, you'll hear him. He said, plays only Negro musicians, entertainers. That was 1950s. Everybody used that word, Paul Robeson, Martin Luther King. That was the proper word to describe black people and Negroes. Hunter Hancock, theme music by the great Johnny Otis and his band.
2: It's Harlem Matinee! Hello, everyone. This is Hunter Hancock inviting you to listen to another Harlem Matinee. Recorded music that runs the gamut from bebop to ballads. Swing to sweet. And blues to boogie. The greatest and most popular Negro musicians, singers, and entertainers in the world, it's Harlem Madden.

A Gift of Love by the Van Dykes from 1959. And we started the show with the Hunter Hancock theme, Harlem Matinee by the Johnny Otis Band. 1954, my first disc jockey. Listened to him for like 6-7 years, all through my teenage years, after I discovered rhythm and blues. And they told me where to go on the radio to hear that Negro music. Ah, 12 years old. That was a good year for me, 1954. Had a paper out, a lot of good stuff. Then we heard from 1930, Give Me a Pigfoot, the great Bessie Smith, and Gang of Gin, Give Me a Reaper. And then, of course, we just heard The Gift of Love by the Van Dykes.

Now, from 1954, her great song Keep On Forgetting by a great group from 1954, The Larks, Keep On Forgetting.

Embraceable You, Charlie Parker, Magnificent Miss Alto Sax, from 1951. We started the set with Keep On Forgetting by the Larks from 1954, followed by Keep Your Hands Off Her, You Know She Don't Belong to You, Lead Belly, 1942. Now we're going to hear Groovin' by the Young Rascals, 1967.

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And we started our set with Groovin' by the Young Rascals. 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And that was followed by the beautiful Gypsy Woman, Curtis Mayfield, and the Impressions. 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

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Well, there you have it. We're all under it. So I think I'm set up. Am I set up? Yes, I am. Now we're going to hear the Wonderful Flamingos, an early one of theirs, beautiful song, 1953. Golden Teardrops by the Flamingos.

Getting some fun out of life, Lady Day. So go to YouTube or something and see this movie I saw it the other day, New Orleans. Billie Holiday and Louis Armstrong, a bunch of other people. She sings three whole songs, and she's so wonderful and so beautiful. Hollywood didn't pick her up. It's amazing. Disgusting. Stupid. But check it out. You'll be like, oh my God. So you can picture her when she's singing. See the movie. Oh, it's really great. New Orleans, it's called. That was Getting Some Fun Out of Life. We started the set with Golden Teardrops by the Flamingos, 1953. They really had beautiful harmonies. And then we heard Good Night from 1958 by the Elegants. Very nice tune. Now, Cyndi Lauper. Girls just want to have fun.

Well, tune in day after tomorrow, Monday, at 2 p.m. for Cruisin', and I'll start off with Heaven in Paradise. So it's time to wrap it up now. You've been listening to Saturday Night Function with Jeff Wilkinson on KWMR. I'll let Captain Cause take us all the way out now.

is Satomi from Deerhoof, and you are listening to Deerhoof on KWMR, Community Supported Radio. Thank you for tuning in.

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0: 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I'm Marcellus Shepard, the bass man.
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1: Summertime and the living is easy. Good, brother. Well, sort of. Anyway, no complaints over on this side of the big board, especially when there's more new music to explore. We're set to dive into a new project making impact this week from Nigerian-born, Los Angeles-based jazz vocalist and songwriter Duye. We'll take a listen to her latest work, which marks a couple of firsts. That's coming up inside our new music feature of the week segment this hour, Bass.
0: Oh, that's definitely something to look forward to. Also making way this week, two new entries. One from a great trumpeter on the Afro-Cuban side of the spectrum, Arturo Sandoval. And then the super producer extraordinaire, Paul Brown, has something new for the Shaanxi label. We'll hop into that. Is there enough movement in the top five to dethrone Jeremy Pelt? A lot to get into. Let's go ahead and get this thing moving for the week ending June 26th. Of 2026.
1: All right, well, it's pretty hard to dispute the influence that Paul Brown has had on the sound of contemporary jazz as we know it today. His ear and skill on the production side of the console has given birth to somewhere in the neighborhood of 70 plus number one hit songs on the smooth jazz charts. It's to the point where Brown himself has lost track. But in recent years, he has turned the attention to his own skill as a musician, artist, and leader, focusing on his bluesy, soul-inspired guitar style. Well, on his latest release for the Shaanxi label, Brown puts together a collection of material that mixes original tunes while also giving a fresh feel to one George Gershwin classic, Summertime. Well, Brown also gets help from keyboardist, bassist Shane Theriot, guitarist Jeffrey Leroy Smith, and drummer Roberto Valli, with trumpeter Rick Braun and saxophonist Jeff Ryan featured on the album as well. It's guitarist Paul Brown with the title track here from his latest for Shaanxi entitled So Much to Say, making its debut in the number 10 spot this week here on the Cool Jazz Countdown.

0: Yep, there you have it. It's guitarist, composer Paul Brown, on time, every time. His latest effort for the Shaunakee label entitled So Much to Say. And it makes its debut in the number 10 spot this week here on our survey. Bass?
1: Thank you, brother. Well, our second and final debut this week comes from a musician who at 76 years of age has been performing and making great music for 5 decades now. I'm talking about 10-time Grammy Award winner, famed trumpeter, Arturo Sandoval. He is back with a new release that is reconnecting him with his Afro-Cuban roots. The album is called Sangul, a fusion of sounds, funk, bebop, folklore, and Afro-Cuban percussion. Now, the album is also a multi-generational family affair, as Mr. Sandoval brings in his son, Arturo Turi Sandoval III, and daughter-in-law, manager, Melody Lisman. Also, for the first time on record, the brother was captured scatting, something that he normally just leaves on stage at his performances. 12 songs that take you on this Afro-Cuban ride. Here he is with his living statement of artistic expression. On TM Records, it's Arturo Sandoval with Sangul, debuting in the number 9 spot this week.

0: Toe Tapper, indeed, Afro-Cuban abound. Grammy Lifetime Achievement Award recipient Arturo Sandoval. His latest is called Sangu, and it debuts at number 9, right here on the Cool Jazz Countdown. The Real.
1: 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Well, guitarist, producer, composer Blake Aaron spoke a little while back with the publication Voyage LA about his life and career. When asked about some of the challenges he's faced along the way, Blake noted that the things he dealt with were less about hardships and more about the lessons of tenacity, believing in yourself, and just not giving up. He says, quoting here, "I was turned down, said no to, and told it couldn't be done more times than you can imagine. But you have to listen to your own inner voice, grow and learn from the lessons along the way, then come back and just do it better the next time." End of quote. Well, Aaron's latest EP project is very much built on that foundation of resilience and musical evolution. This four-track sampler features a solid core rhythm section with a tasty sprinkling of horns and strings that bring a bright, kind of like cinematic element. It's guitarist Blake Aaron, his latest for Intervision called The Upside. And it comes in at number 8 this week here on the Cool Jazz.

0: there you have it. It's guitarist Blake Aaron. You'll find his latest project on the Inner Vision label, a 4-track EP entitled The Upside. And it holds steady in the number 8 spot on this week's survey. Bass?
1: Hey, thank you, brother. Well, in the 7th spot this week, we find Jacksonville, Florida native drummer Ulysses Owens Jr., whom not only attended Juilliard School on a full scholarship, but then he returned to join the faculty as well, doing his part to educate the next generation of artists. Well, he's also gone a step further as co-founder and artistic director of Don't Miss a Beat. It's a charity whose mission is to blend the performing and visual arts with education and achievement to inspire young people. Owens has also been leading a group of younger musicians in his Generation Y band, and they've been up and down the top 10 for a few months now with their latest selection, Around the World With You. It's on Cellar Music Group, Ulysses Owens Jr. and Generation Y in the 7th spot this week here on the Cool Jazz Countdown.

0: Yes, Art Blakey is looking down proud at this brother here, doing what he taught so many others to do. Lead that next generation, Ulysses Owens Jr. and the Generation Y band, with Around the World with You, simply the letter U. It's on the Seller Music Group, and it lands in the number 7 position this week, slipping one notch right here on our survey. All yours.
1: Thank you, Brother Bass. Well, Canadian trumpeter and vocalist Bria Skonberg is up next. Historically, she's found her voice, so to speak, both ways, meaning Skonberg actually loved singing first, well before she ever picked up a brass instrument. However, as a child, she was far too shy to sing openly or perform vocally in front of others. It was discovering and playing the trumpet when she got into the 7th grade that gave her a sense of community, a core group of friends, and early performance experience. Rather than treating them as separate skills, her singing and her trumpet playing, Skonberg heavily utilizes her history as a singer to inform her trumpet playing and vice versa. To this point, she's masterfully blended both of these talents, but on her latest release for the Seller Music Group, we get a 10-track effort that places the majority focus on her trumpet skills. We get original material, traditional jazz standards, and modern pop covers. And Bria saves the last cut to show off her smoky vocal stylings. Bria Skonberg with her latest entitled Brass. It's in the number 6 spot this week here on the Cool Jazz Countdown.

It's trumpeter and vocalist Bria Skanberg. Her latest effort for Cellar Music Group is entitled Brass, and it comes in at number 6 this week here on our survey. That brings us just about to the halfway point. Stay with us. Still to come, our new music feature for the week, and we'll see who's got that top spot. That and more when the Cool Jazz Countdown continues after this.

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1: Family, welcome back to the Cool Jazz Countdown. Next to Cal LaRue, my name is Marcella Shepard. You can call me the Bass Man. Well, we kick off the second half of this week's show with a collaboration. Trumpeter Alex Parchman, 33 years of age. He graced the stage over the years with legends like Patti LaBelle, David Sanborn, Christian McBride, even Chick Corea. Then we have Skinny Hightower, a few years older, now at 40, with a list of his own accolades. Having served in the armed forces, the brother has mastered his skills as a producer, a drummer, a bassist, and a pianist, a true music visionary. With the two of them making together is nothing short of magical. Their EP is called Kindred, four houses that have piqued my interest, leaving me wanting more. Let's see if it does the same for you. On Castover Records, it's Skinny Hightower and Alex Parchment with Kindred. And at number five this week, here on the Cool Jazz Countdown.

0: So what you think? You want more? Yeah, I definitely want more. I'm trying to get these brothers on the horn, say, get in the studio right now. We need more. Skinny Hightower and Alex Parchment, Kindred, a 4-track EP. It's on Castover Records, and it holds steady at number 5 this week here on our survey.
1: All righty, thank you, Bass. Well, coming in at number 4 this week, it's the latest collaborative effort from the TNR Collective. Their latest EP project entitled Colors. You'll find it on Trippin' and Rhythm Records. The TNR Collective holds steady in the number 4 spot on this week's survey. And with that, we slide on into our new music feature of the week. Yes, we've got some fresh sounds hot off the press from Nigeria native, now Los Angeles-based vocalist and songwriter, Duye. We're catching up with her here on her 6th album as a leader, but some firsts on this project. Duye includes new songs on this new album, 3, as a matter of fact. The original tunes were arranged by pianist arranger Mina Choi at the Village Studios in Los Angeles. Meanwhile, the other 10 compositions on the album are great American songbook standards that were arranged and most co-produced by veteran pianist George Cables in New York at the Sear Sound Studios. It's kind of like a West Coast, East Coast production thing going on here. This album marked the first time, in fact, that Duye had worked with Cables, but she says she trusted his ear from the beginning. Cables plays on the 10 standards and helped to assemble the band for the New York sessions. In comparison to her last album, which had, in her words, a lot of energy and groove, Duye says this new project is more like, her words here again, quoting, "Let's relax, sip on a nice drink, and listen to songs of life stories," end of quote. Let's give a listen to Duye with her new album for Groove Note Music. It's entitled Stay With Me. Our new music feature of the week here on the Cool Jazz Countdown.

0: And there you have it. New sounds from vocalist, songwriter, Duye. Her latest effort for Groove Note Music is entitled Stay With Me. It's our new music feature of the week here on the Cool Jazz Countdown. All yours, Bass.
1: Loving that. Thank you, brother. 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Hit like and subscribe on that platform as well. Thank you in advance. Well, you know, it was a little over 3 years ago when pianist Billy Childs won the Grammy for Best Instrumental Jazz Album for his 2023 release, The Winds of Change, a project released on Mac Avenue Records. Well, he's hoping to hit pay dirt again with his latest release for the label. Childs switches things up in a major way with this release. You see, it's been decades since he's done a trio album, making this one extra special. On the bandstand are drummer Ari Honig and bassist Matt Penman, two cats that Chow says they both make music in a way that elevates a trio and that he knew he needed to record with these people. Well, together they delivered 8 tracks, rearranging a few older tunes as well as releasing a new composition as well. This one again on Mac Avenue Records, it's Billy Childs with Triumvirate in the number 3 spot this week. Here on the Cool Jazz Countdown.

0: One of the best pianists in music today, Billy Childs, a triumvirate. It's on Mac Avenue, and it holds steady at number 3 right here on the Cool Jazz Countdown. All yours.
1: All right, man. Well, guitarist, producer, and composer Adam Hawley is off to a fantastic start. One might even say an electric start on this new album. Well, the project has produced 2 tracks, released as singles that have both gone to number 1 on the Billboard charts. Going into this album, Adam wanted to create a dynamic, full-throttle sonic experience built around high-energy tunes and feel-good vibes. Some of the best in the business show up for Hawley in a big way on this album, including saxophonists Dave Koz, Everett Harp, Marion Meadows, and Jeff Ryan. And Adam's wife, vocalist Kat Hawley, also provides the perfect "thank you, honey" vocal touch on one tune. It's guitarist Adam Hawley with his latest. It's entitled Electric. It's on Adam's own MBF Entertainment label. And in the number 2 spot this week here on the Cool Jazz Countdown.

0: Yes, yes, yes. Guitarist and composer Adam Hawley bringing the energy on his latest for MBF Entertainment. It's entitled Electric, holding steady in the number two spot on this week's survey. All righty, bases, we hit the home stretch. Let them know who's got that top spot this week, man.
1: Yes, trumpeter Jeremy Pelt has one of the most in-your-face album titles that you will ever read. It's called Our Community Will Not Be Erased. Just as powerful, in my opinion, as Gil Scott Heron's The Revolution Won't Be Televised title. That was a protest record. However, this one, far from it. It's a recording of love and positivity. You can definitely feel that in the names of the tracks, like For the Culture, Fathers and Daughters, Brothers on the Corner. Pelt surrounded himself with jazz legends and vets bassist Buster Williams, drummer Lenny White, pianist Orrin Evans, and then keyboardist Lasse Carson. Well, this happens to be one of the top albums of the year, still pushing, and he's still on top right here. One of the most purposeful statements of his career. Trumpeter Jeremy Pelt with Our Community Will Not Be Erased, holding steady again in the number one position here on The Cool Jazz Countdown.

0: the sounds that this brother can push out of that instrument. Simply amazing. Feel like he is one part Freddie Hubbard, one part Miles, definitely one part himself. Come on, man. Trumpeter Jeremy Pelt, our community will not be erased. On High Note Records, back at number one, again, a second week in a row, here on The Cool Jazz Countdown. That is going to do it, family. I hope you enjoyed all of this good music on this week's edition of the Cool Jazz Countdown. You can listen to this episode and previous episodes via our podcast. 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
3: Hola, amigos. Today we're celebrating the power of music in a live setting. Once a year, we'll compile a show made up entirely of concert recordings from all genres and styles of the Latin spectrum. So today, hermano Josh, we have salsa and bossa nova, rock and hip-hop, and I'm excited because some of these tracks have a great historical significance attached to them. But before that, I like it how you always realize that in Argentina, quite often the audience is louder than the musicians in a live setting, and that's definitely the case with the song that we're going to listen to right now.
2: Yes, indeed, Ernesto. You know, I am a huge fan of rock argentino, and it was very eye-opening for me when I worked for Warner Music Argentina in the mid-90s, just to see and like how the crowd would indeed on the choruses often sing louder than the band itself. I love that. It's something actually I wish happened more often in this country. But I think it's well documented here on this track, one of my favorite songs from Babasónicos, one of the most important indie rock bands in Argentina. This track, Carismático, which was recorded live at Luna Park, an excellent venue of about 8,000 or 9,000 people in Buenos Aires, especially towards the end when people start singing along with the chorus, Algunas Noches, Soy el Fácil, that it just cracks me up. So take a listen. Both the band and the audience are the stars. This is Carismático from Babasónicos.

0: con sabor. Muchas gracias.
1: This is a Latin alternative. Today, an episode devoted to some remarkable live recordings, and we just listened to the eternal Joy Arroyo, arguably the most important artist ever.

0: And it's the only available high quality recording of Joe Arroyo in concert. And that's in, you know, I saw him twice, hermano, and it was always unforgettable. So how amazing that the BBC got there in time to do this really good recording that we could enjoy, and then Discos Fuentes put it out. Now, we're going to listen to an album, a double live album that was meant as a sort of as a farewell, right, when it was released.
1: Yes, Ernesto. I think one of the recurring themes for my selections tonight is the Argentine rock and Los Fabulosos Cadillacs, a group that really, I think, one of the most important bands in the Latin alternative genre of all time, constantly filled stadiums throughout the Americas in the 90s. And this farewell album, or it was intended to be a farewell album, little did we know they would reform. I want to say about 8 years later, but at the time, this two disc set, one titled Hola, Hello, and the other called Ciao, Goodbye. This was their farewell. And again, this, you will hear the crowd singing often as loud as the band. And this is, of course, Los Fabulosos Cadillacs' most well-known song, the track Matador. It even appeared in the American film Gross Point Blank. I remember that scene fondly. But this is the live version, and you can't escape the crowd. It's what I find so charming. Let's take a listen from 2001, the live recording Ciao. This is Los Fabulosos Cadillacs and Matador.

0: ¿Cómo estás? You're plugged in to the Latin Alternative.
1: Ahora vamos a interpretarles una composición. Esta y la otra, Pedro. Se titula Ojos de Johnny Ortiz. Ojos.

0: Muchas gracias.
1: Wow, we just listened to a historic document from the heyday of salsa. This is, hermano, another one of those recordings that appeared relatively in recent times when Fania started digging deep into the vaults and coming up with some rare stuff that it released. I'm talking about maybe 10 years ago or so. We just listened to Ojos, originally included in the Salsa Masterpiece Siembra by Willy Colón with Rubén Blades. And Siembra Live was a CD that was, you know, I'm not too crazy about the Sonics, but it's still there and such a document of these musicians at the top of their game performing all of Siembra in concert. This was around 1979, 1980 when they, Rubén told me recently, actually, I talked to him a few weeks ago and he told me that he was in shock when after releasing Siembra, he started touring. He went to Venezuela, to Panama, to Colombia. And seeing that people were, you know, thousands and thousands of people just crazy, knowing all the words by heart. And it was then that he realized that he indeed had become a salsa star.
2: And if you like what you've been hearing on the special episode of The Latin Alternative dedicated to live recordings, please do follow us on Facebook and Instagram at The Latin Alternative. On Twitter, our ID is Latin Alt. You can also stream the weekly podcast edition of the show by searching for The Latin Alternative on Spotify, Apple, or iHeartRadio, or simply heading to thelatinalternative.com. And Ernesto, I think we're both very enamored by the band Soda Stereo. I believe you you had some comments about this.
1: Yes, I was thinking that Soda Stereo knew from the very beginning that they were poised for rock and roll stardom. Wouldn't you say? I think Cerati had that attitude. Even when he wasn't a rock star, he was already acting like a rock star. And of course, he had the amazing anthems and compositions to back it all up.
2: Yes, Ernesto. You know, there's a phrase in the music industry, fake it till you make it. But I never really considered that Gustavo had to fake it very much. But yes, true rock star attitude. One of the most important stadium filling rock en español bands of all time. And this song isn't necessarily known as their most iconic song, but it's probably my personal favorite. This track, Sobredosis de TV, or Overdose of Television, has a little bit of a new wave bounce to it. And I also love the horns that punctuate the song on the studio recording. And I love the live version. I thought the live version is just as good, if not better, than the studio version. So I wanted to spotlight Soda Stereo's live version of Sobredosis de TV.

0: Thank you very much. DJ Etos on the turntable, Rodrigo Rebel Diaz on the mic. Ana, thank you so much for all the, ¿cómo se dice? La buena onda. Thank you. Buena
1: onda. You're listening to The Latin Alternative, and a special episode dedicated to live recordings by some of our favorite Latin alternative artists. Now, Ernesto, what if I told you I was present at the recording of the song we just heard?
2: Oh, this is amazing. Tell me about it.
1: Yes, Ernesto. For a couple of years, iTunes was doing these special live sessions for exclusive albums that would only be available on the Apple iTunes store. This is probably in the mid to late 2000s, and I was vice president of Nacional Records, which of course was the label home for the Chilean hip-hop artist Ana Tijoux. So she was part of the Latin Alternative Music Conference that year, and they did a special invitation only live performance that was recorded for this live album. And she, of course, had to record her most well-known song, 1977 or 1977. Astute listeners will probably recognize this song, featured prominently in Breaking Bad, the television show. But, you know, it's cool. I'm happy, actually. There's two songs tonight in the spotlight that I was actually present at the live recording of. Anyway, Ana, you know, she's a great live performer, you know, which you can't really always say for hip-hop artists, but she has performed with full band. She has performed with DJ. I've always just felt she's a great live talented performer. So that track was 1977 from Ana Tijoux, and that was from an iTunes live album. I'm not even sure if it's still live, so to speak, in the iTunes store, but if you can find it, grab it.
2: And now we're going to listen to a track from one of the most transcendental concert albums in the history of Brazilian music. Ironically enough, it was recorded in Buenos Aires. And also, just for the sake of transparency, we should say that it is a live recording, but it was definitely enhanced in the studio. In effect, it's a combination of the actual applause and the crowd reaction and the vocals, but then all the instrumental part was re-recorded in a studio nearby in Buenos Aires. I'm talking about La Fusa, the 1970 album. So special. It is so special indeed, hermano, that there is a band in Buenos Aires that recreates the entire concert album once a week at a jazz club. This is the artists involved are the official poet of the Bossa Nova movement. We're talking about Vinicius de Moraes, and he's joined by the voice of a very young Maria Creuza, and also Toquinho and voice on guitar. We've played tracks from this record so many times because it is just a classic La Fusa. So here they are, the three of them with Lamento No Morro.

0: You're tuned in to the Latin Alternative and a spotlight on live recordings. Yes, so much great live music from Latin and Latin alternative artists over the years. And that was another recording that I was actually privileged to be at the time. Pacha Massive, now defunct but wonderful Latin trip hop and Latin funk artist from New York, led by Ramon Nova. That song, Don't Let Go, it was actually featured in a number of TV shows. I remember we licensed it to quite a few films and television shows. I think Ugly Betty back in the day. And they too participated in this series, the iTunes Live series, which were a series of EPs recorded at the iTunes store in Soho in New York City. And yeah, it's fun to revisit some of these because I think when it comes to Latin alternative music, you know, we're always playing the studio recordings on this show, but these are great groups. If you see them live, always get a chance. They put on great shows. So many the artists in this genre. And I'm just happy, Ernesto, that we finally got around to doing an episode dedicated to live musica.
1: Yeah, and I wanted to ask you, hermano, I just heard some screaming from the audience in that recording. Was that you?
0: I might have been 10% of the screaming. I don't know. I can't remember. It's all a blur, the mid-2000s.
1: And I wanted to ask you, hermano, if you ever invest any of your hard-earned cash on box sets.
0: Ernesto, I am guilty of probably purchasing only two box sets in my life, from the Posies and Jellyfish. I am a big power pop fan outside of my Latin alternative love. I know you are much more of a box set collector than me.
1: Yes, and a couple of weeks ago, I have to tell you, I invested a lot of money, my savings really, on an imported box set from Brazil. This is the Odeon Years. Odeon was the label back then, of Wilson Simonal. This is such an amazing box set, hermano. Wilson Simonal was very, very famous in the late 60s in Brazil. He was, in a way, there are some parallels with Roberto Carlos, only that this guy was a little more funky. He was really into Brazilian soul. He was into the Yeah, Yeah, Yeah movement. He was into balladry. He was a retro, in a way, for the time, but also cutting edge. Wilson Simonal. And he would release one or two records per year. So I got this amazing box set that's out of print. I was able to secure a copy finally. And it included a live album. It included the 1967 LP Show M. Simonal. So we're going to listen to a track off of that to enjoy. And this is really not, it hasn't been altered or enhanced with anything. This is just, you can definitely see that this is a recording, maybe even from the soundboard. I don't know, because it sounds, it has a dryness. Nem Vem Que Nau Tem by Wilson Simonal in concert, 1967.

nem vem quem não tem.

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0: You're tuned in to the Latin Alternative and a spotlight on live recordings. And I was happy to actually play a newer live recording from a recently reunited band in my neck of the woods, the Bay Area. Los Mocosos, a critically acclaimed and quite popular regionally here in the Bay Area Latin ska band and Latin soul. They were quite popular in the late 90s and broke up for many, many years. Reunited last year, and they recorded a live album called Los Mocosos.live. And that was actually a live version of probably my favorite song in their catalog, Somos Los Mocosos.
1: And now, hermano, another historic moment in Brazilian music. We're going back to 1971. And this is almost like a crazy moment for a variety of reasons. This is the first live record that Gal Costa, the diva from Brazil. It's her first live album. It's very raw. It's very funky. And she's performing a song by Roberto Carlos that had been released in 1969, Sua Estupidez. And the thing is, in a way, Gal Costa's version is much more authentic than Roberto Carlos. I know it sounds crazy to say it, but, and it became almost like emblematic. It was very symbolic of Gal Costa's vocal power and her great choice of songwriting partners and of her repertoire. So this is really not to be missed. It's very special. Sua Estupidez by Roberto Carlos, performed by Gal Costa in 1971. Meu

0: This is the Latin Alternative. We're sadly reaching the end of an episode devoted to concert recordings. We will revisit this concept next year. We just listened to Gal Costa performing So As To Be This.
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0: I'm Josh Norick for The Latin Alternative. The technical producer is Dave Michaels for WEXT. 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
2: All right, it's Undercurrents. Gabriela Castellan here with you. Have some great music coming up this next hour. We'll hear Naco and Medicine for the People, Devon Gilfillian, Robbie Robertson, and Molly Tuttle. And let's begin with Tracy Chapman and Luciano Pavarotti. This is a beautiful, beautiful interpretation of Baby, Can I Hold You Tonight?

That was Naco and Medicine for the People with Slow Down. In front of that, we heard Edgar Winter with When You Got a Good Friend. It was Early James with Something for Nothing, and Tracy Chapman and Luciano Pavarotti with that beautiful Baby, Can I Hold You Tonight? You're listening to Undercurrents. I'm Gavriela. Geneva Magnus and Devon Gilfillian are coming up. But first, here's a great one from the OJs.

Devon Gilfillian on Undercurrents with Inner City Blues, Make Me Wanna Holler. Geneva Magnus preceded that with That's What Love Will Make You Do. And the OJs started that set with When the World's at Peace. You're listening to Undercurrents. I'm Gabriela. Stay tuned because we've got Robbie Robertson coming up in just a minute.

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Thank you so much for your ongoing generous contributions. Now, here's Robbie Robertson joined by Van Morrison on the tune, I Hear You Paint Houses.

from the Putumayo Presents African Rumba album, that's Ricardo Lembo and Máquina Loca with Tata Masamba. In front of that, a mashup from Go Home Productions, Born to Pump It Up, featuring Bruce Springsteen and Elvis Costello. And it was Robbie Robertson with Van Morrison on the tune I Hear You Paint Houses from his album Cinematic. You're listening to Undercurrents. I'm Gabriela. If you've just joined us, welcome. Here's Molly Tuttle and Golden Highway.

sing you a song of a crazy old world that was coming along. Till one day some fool made the decision to turn on the television. Of course, radio reported we'd all ignore it. The paper said we had no time for it. But before you knew it, you knew Milton Berle, and we all had a new escape from the world. All tuned in before too soon, we were watching a man walk on the moon. He made it look as easy as driving a car. The video killed the radio star. I got the talking blues. Talking blues are easy to do. All you gotta rhyme is a line or two. Rhyme a line or two, and then you don't ever have to rhyme again, see? I can say whatever I want to now. You know.

Say sitcom catchphrase, game show nation, television soon defied explanation as the situation took to such a degree that eventually we'd hear about a cable TV. Of course, free TV news swore we'd ignore it, and the average family could never afford it. But again, they were wrong. Eventually, everybody wanted their MTV. We were all tuned in, but now the shock was watching a kid do a thing called the moonwalk. Sliding backwards, really, was eventually too far. Reality killed that video star. Got the talking blues. So simple at first, it was hard to foresee the impending collision with reality, but it soon seemed TV turned on itself when the real world came on like it was something else. Of course, actors all acted like they weren't floored, hoping eventually that we'd all get bored. But one after the other, we pretended not to act as we hurtled ever forward toward alternative facts. Then a show called The Apprentice came on, and pretty soon an old man with a comb over had sold us the moon, and we stayed tuned in. Now here we are, reality killed.

We just took a Choctaw hayride with Allison Krause in Union Station. Zachary Williams on Undercurrents brought us Elizabeth. It was Todd Snyder with Talking Reality Television Blues. And Molly Tuttle and Golden Highway started that set with San Francisco Blues featuring Dan Timinsky. You've been listening to Undercurrents. I'm Gabriela Castellan. 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
2: All right, it's Undercurrents. Gabriela Castellan here with you. Ready for some great music? We've got it. Trevor Hall, The National, The Beatles, Robert Glasper, and more. Here's First Aid Kit to get us going.

That's Phineas with Naked. Carrie Moran preceded that with Prisoner. It was the empty pockets with No Matter What They Say. And First Aid Kit started us off with a feeling that never came. You're listening to Undercurrents. I'm Gabriela. We've got more great music coming right up, including this one from Joseph Arthur.

0: 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This is Trevor Hall, and you're listening to Undercurrents Radio. Bless.
1: Plane.

What a nice one from Bobby McFerrin and Esperanza Spalding. That was Swing Low. Trevor Hall in front of that, joined by Brett Denon, gave us Put Down What You Are Carrying. And it was Joseph Arthur with Saint of Impossible Causes. You're listening to Undercurrents. I'm Gabriela. Stay tuned because we've got the National coming up in just a minute.

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water. 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Everything that matters. Fever flashes, eyelashes, and traffic patterns. Humidity, history.

That's I with Danger. The Beatles brought us a 2022 remix of Rain. It was Tori Amos with Speaking with Trees and The National with Bon Iver on the tune Weird Goodbyes. You're listening to Undercurrents. I'm Gabriela. If you've just joined us, welcome. Here's Robert Glasper.

Celebrating Tears for Fears there with Sowing the Seeds of Love, a beautiful song from the 1980s. In front of that, we heard Robert Glasper and Layla Hathaway and Common interpreting the Tears for Fears song, Everybody Wants to Rule the World. You've been listening to Undercurrents. I'm Gabriela. Thanks so much for hanging out with us. 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

Button, button, they oh, yump a lot, say. 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Saddle, saddle, tone, button, they oh, yump a lot, say. 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Tickle, tickle, tickle.

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0: 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I appreciate KWMR for keeping me and my neighborhood informed during road closures and other emergencies. 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
2: All right, it's Undercurrents. Gabriela Castellan here with you. Really looking forward to playing you the music I've picked out. We'll hear Drew Holcomb, Phoebe Cattis, Murray Porter, Santana, and the Byrds. First, here's a great live duet from Carole King and James Taylor.

That was Drama with 3 AM. In front of that, Eliza Gilkison gave us Wonderland. It was Bruce Coburn with Waterwalker theme. And Carol King and James Taylor started us off with You Can Close Your Eyes. You're listening to Undercurrents. I'm Gabriela. Calico the Band and The Who are coming up. But first, here's Drew Holcomb and The Neighbors.

nice old favorite from The Who, that's Baba O'Reilly. Phoebe Caddis preceded that with Never Be a Cool Girl. It was Calico the Band with California Dreamin', and Drew Holcomb and the Neighbors with California. You're listening to Undercurrents. I'm Gabriela. Stay with us because Murray Porter is coming up in just a minute.

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geometry, baby. And algebra. And physics. And chemistry. Trigonometry.

Love that one from the 1960s. That's the Byrds with I'll Feel a Whole Lot Better. Rubble Bucket preceded that with Geometry. It was Santana featuring Cindy Blackman Santana with Oye Como Va. And Murray Porter started us off with Not So Far Away. You're listening to Undercurrents. I'm Gabriela. If you've just joined us, welcome. Let's remember Tom Petty now.

That was House of Waters with 1017. The Soweto Gospel Choir featuring U2 on Undercurrents brought us Get On Your Boots and Fish Out of Water, a remix. And we remembered Tom Petty and the Heartbreakers with Don't Come Around Here No More. 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I'm Gabriela Castellan. 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

0: This is KWMR, Point Reyes Station. I'm Jane Mickelson from Bolinas. I listen to KWMR to hear unique local programming. In this land of locavores, I'm a local listener.
1: All right, it's Undercurrents. Gabriela Castellan here with you. Got some great music just around the corner. We'll remember Aretha Franklin. We'll hear Tower of Power, Dr. John, Samantha Crane, and Peter Lewis. Let's begin with Eric and Star and the Red Road.

Loudon Wainwright III gave us Back in Your Town there. Charlie Crockett in front of him gave us I'm Just a Clown. It was Emily Gabrielle with Talking to Strangers. And Eric and Star started us off with The Red Road. You're listening to Undercurrents. I'm Gabriela. We've got more great music coming up. And let's remember now Aretha Franklin.

everybody. This is Emilio Castillo of Tower of Power, and you're listening to Undercurrents, American music with a passport. Check out this new one from our latest album, Step Up.

With the title track of their album, Step Up, that's Tower of Power. Audra May and the Almighty Sound delivered us the real thing. It was Cliff Beach with I Got Soul, and we remembered Aretha Franklin with Respect, the 2018 mono remaster. You're listening to Undercurrents. I'm Gabriela. Stick around because we've got Dr. John coming up in just a minute.

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Now, let's remember Dr. John, joined by Aaron Neville here on End of the Line.

Willie Nelson's son, Lucas Nelson, and Promise of the Real with Where Does Love Go? Ahead of that, Peter Lewis brought us Journey to the Crossroads. It was Samantha Crane with Garden Dove, and Dr. John and Aaron Neville delivered us End of the Line. You're listening to Undercurrents. I'm Gabriela. If you've just joined us, welcome. Here's Cages.

Nice to stretch out with that one. Moonlight Midnight from Peter Rowan and Tony Rice. Before that, we heard Cages with Hometown. You've been listening to Undercurrents. I'm Gabriela Castellan, and I appreciate your company. 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

0: Hey, Luigi. Luigi, what's this? What's this? That's right. This is KWMR Point Reyes Station. What a great dog.
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0: 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Hi, my name is Dan, and I live in Nicasio. When I'm shoeing horses in West Marin, I listen to KWMR. And when I'm not in West Marin, I listen to KWMR on the World Wide Web.
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2: This is Sunday Baroque. I'm Suzanne Vona. You may or may not be able to pick out which instrument is a bassoon from looking at an orchestra on stage, but you might recognize the sound of the instrument. The gruff grandfather in Sergei Prokofiev's musical story of Peter and the Wolf, or maybe the opening notes of Igor Stravinsky's Rite of Spring Ballet. Bassoon is a double reed member of the woodwind family. The instrument's typically made of wood with a curved metal tube called a bocal that connects the body of the instrument to that reed. Antonio Vivaldi composed quite a few concertos featuring bassoon, and today you can audition a selection from a brand new recording of them.

Dulcian is a Renaissance and early Baroque era double reed instrument that is an ancestor of the modern bassoon. This sonata by Giovanni Buonamente is played on Dulcian with two violins and harpsichord by the group Quicksilver.

After a career working for the Gonzaga family in Mantua, Giovanni Buonamente spent the last years of his life in a Franciscan monastery in Assisi practicing his violin. Quicksilver played Giovanni Buonamente's Sonata Prima for two violins, dulcian and harpsichord. This is Sunday Baroque, supported by the Santa Fe Opera. First comes the sunset, then comes the overture. Madama Butterfly, the Magic Flute, and more this summer in the Land of Enchantment. Tickets and more at santafeopera.org. From their new album of bassoon concertos by Antonio Vivaldi, Sergio Azzolini and Londa Armonica play Vivaldi's Concerto Catalog No. 478.

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This aria from Vivaldi's opera Teozzone is from an earlier Vivaldi Edition volume.

baritone Furio Sanasi, and the Concert of Nations performed the aria He Who Keeps His Footing High Never Fears a Fall. It's from Antonio Vivaldi's opera Teazzone. 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This is Sunday Baroque.

Sunday Baroque is supported by the Friends of Sunday Baroque, whose contributors include Lynn Walther of Lake Grove, New York, and the Maurer Family Foundation in loving memory of Gil Maurer. Francesco Maria Veracini was born in Florence, where he spent most of his 78 years, but he was also a well-traveled violinist, with time spent in Dresden, Venice, and London. In 1744, Veracini published 12 so-called academic sonatas, opus 2, showing off his virtuoso violin skills. Trio Settecento plays Academic Sonata number 1.

Trio Settecento, which is violinist Rachel Barton Pine, cellist John Mark Rosendahl, and harpsichordist David Schrader. They played the first of 12 sonatas by Francesco Veracini. They're from a collection he called his Academic Sonatas. You can look up everything you're hearing on today's show by visiting our website, sundaybaroque.org.

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Trumpeter Alison Balsam first got interested in music when she was given a cassette tape of Trevor Pinnock and the English Concert playing Johann Sebastian Bach's Brandenburg Concertos. Now imagine the thrill when she collaborated on a recording with them many years later. This is Alison Balsam and the English Concert playing a suite from Henry Purcell's music for the semi-opera King Arthur.

Trumpeter Alison Balsam and the English Concert played a suite from the semi-opera King Arthur by Henry Purcell. Thomas Arne was another English composer. He was born in 1710, which was 15 years after Purcell's death. But Arne was a huge fan of Purcell, and his talents and compositions were often compared to Purcell's. Capella Savaria plays Thomas Arne's overture to the opera Eliza.

Capella Salvaria played the overture to Thomas Arne's 1754 opera Eliza. Sunday Baroque is produced at WSHU in Fairfield, Connecticut, and funded by the Richard P. Garmany Fund at Hartford Foundation for Public Giving, providing support to institutions that are committed to enriching lives in Connecticut, including Connecticut Landmarks and the Hillstead Museum. Our production team is Julie Ferdino, Jennifer Basher, Sabrina Garone, Ann Lopez, and Lexi Perrinell. I'm Suzanne Bona. This is Sunday Baroque. Nicola Benedetti first started playing violin at age 4, and she was so captivated by music that by the tender age of 8, she became the leader of the National Children's Orchestra. She's never lost sight of how important it is to be exposed to music early, and she's continued to be involved in children's programs, including Elsie Stemma Scotland and her own Benedetti Foundation. Coming up in the next hour of Sunday Baroque, Nicola Benedetti plays a brilliant violin concerto by Giuseppe Tartini.

0: This is KWMR, Point Reyes Station, the heart and soul of West Marin, and this is Tim Weed.
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2: This is Sunday Baroque. I'm Suzanne Bona. 19th century Scottish poet William Edmonston Ayton wrote, "Give me but 1 hour of Scotland and let me see it ere I die." Today, you'll have an hour of Scotland, courtesy of some outstanding Scottish musicians, including 18th century composer James Oswald, as well as an Italian musician who held a fascination for the country and its music.

William McGibbon was one of Scotland's leading composers in the early 18th century. Back then, many Italian composers were fascinated with Scottish music when William McGibbon admired Italian musician Arcangelo Corelli. This is Chatham Baroque playing William McGibbon's fifth sonata written in imitation of Corelli.

Chatham Baroque performed a selection from Scottish composer William McGibbon's Fifth Sonata. It was one of several that McGibbon composed in imitation of Arcangelo Corelli. This is Sunday Baroque, supported by Newport Mansions, protecting, preserving, and presenting an exceptional collection of house museums and landscapes in one of the most historically intact cities in America, Newport, Rhode Island. NewportMansions.org. Francesco Barsanti was born in Lucca, Italy. He played flute, oboe, viola, and he went to London to pursue his musical career, and then on to Scotland, where he married a Scottish heiress. Florilegium plays seven Scots tunes by Francesco Barsanti.

Florilegium played seven Scots tunes by Francesco Barsanti. The Balcarres Lute Book is a huge collection of about 250 Scottish airs from the 17th century, and the manuscript is in the National Library of Scotland. They were virtually unknown until only a few decades ago. Lutenist Sylvain Bergeron plays two from the Balcarres Lute Book.

Lutenist Sylvain Bergeron played 17th-century Scottish tunes from the Balcarres Lute Book. You can visit sundaybaroque.org whenever you want to know more about the music. This is Sunday Baroque.

financial support from the Friends of Sunday Baroque, whose generous contributors include the New Family Trust in memory of Joan Cockrell New. Scottish-Italian violinist Nicola Benedetti was a child prodigy who won BBC Young Musician of the Year at age 16. And since October 2022, she's been festival director of the Edinburgh International Festival. This is Nicola Benedetti with the Scottish Chamber Orchestra playing Giuseppe Tartini's Violin Concerto in A minor.

Scottish-Italian violinist Nicola Benedetti in the Scottish Chamber Orchestra, led by Christian Kernan, played the Violin Concerto in A minor by Giuseppe Tartini. Quite a few Italian musicians of Tartini's era in the 18th century were smitten with Scottish music. Francesco Gemignani was one of them. He was a cosmopolitan traveler with a fascination for folk music, and he wrote these Scots airs, played by Palladian Ensemble.

Palladian Ensemble played old Bob Morris and Lady Anne Bothwell's Lament. They're two Scots airs by Francesco Gemignani, an Italian musician who loved Scotland and Scottish music. Our website has more about the music and recordings you're hearing today. You can see the detailed playlists and hear today's show again later this week at sundaybaroque.org.

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James Oswald lived in Edinburgh, Scotland in the 18th century. He worked as a fiddler, singer, dancing master. He arranged traditional Scottish tunes, and he wrote music. He also worked as a concert organizer. James Oswald composed this serenata, or serenade, played by Chatham Baroque.

Chatham Baroque played the fifth serenata by 18th-century Scottish musician James Oswald, who was called Scotland's greatest composer by poet Robert Burns. Another Scottish musician of the same era was Charles MacLean, and he and Oswald were born only about a year apart. Both men enjoyed successful careers in Scotland and in London. He published a set of 12 sonatas, and flutist Alison Melville plays one with harpsichordist Charlotte Nettinger and cellist Mary Catherine Finch.

0: Flutist Alison Melville, cellist Mary Catherine Finch, and harpsichordist Charlotte Nettinger played the Sonata No. 10 by Scottish composer Charles MacLean. Sunday Baroque is produced at the Richard P. Garmany Classical Music Production Suite at WSHU in Fairfield, Connecticut by Julie Ferdino, Jennifer Basher, Sabrina Garone, Anne Lopez, and Lexi Perrinal. I'm Suzanne Bona, and this is Sunday Baroque. Mandolin is a plucked string instrument that's a cousin to the lute, and while you might associate the mandolin with bluegrass and traditional music, composers in the 17th century were already beginning to experiment with the distinctive-sounding instrument. Coming up on Sunday Baroque, you'll hear one of today's top mandolin players, Avi Avital, performing a concerto for his instrument.
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Good morning, everyone. You're listening to Sunday Celebration's Second Breakfast. I'm your host, DJ Van Wah, and we're here together on the airwaves on KWMR this morning with a special edition. We have 3 hours of music to inspire you to move your body. So the first hour, we're going to have some slow stretching, expansive mind, some recipes for smoothies to get that belly focused. And then we're going to kick it up a notch and we're going to shake it out. So stick around and stick with us.

Welcome. If you're just joining in, you're here with us this morning over the airwaves here on KWMR in this special experimental stretching moment. Before we get to dancing it out, we're going to take this moment to ease into our day and into our body. Maybe you have a little space to stretch out in, a good view to look out the window, or a special spot, a landing pad in your mind that brings calm and joy. Paying attention to the areas in your body that need a little extra attention. How do you work through those areas? How do you show it some love?

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Perhaps you are working on your core this morning, whatever that core means to you. Coming up next, we're going to hear from some special guests of their favorite smoothies to get them going in the morning. So keep on stretching and flexing and filling up that cup.

0: When I'm waking up making a smoothie is when I have my life mostly under control. So smoothies kind of represent this sort of aspirational lifestyle of like routine. Waking up, making a smoothie. No, wait. Maybe you go for a walk first on the beach and you come home and you make a smoothie and there's like tons of fruit in there, some really healthy stuff, whatever's in your fridge, maybe you throw some nuts in, and then you drink your smoothie and you sit down and stare at emails and get things done. I don't know. That's just kind of what a smoothie lifestyle brings to mind for me.
1: Jessica Dean Harrison here, calling in with a smoothie recipe. 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
2: Hi, Vanessa. 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I blend it all together in the Vitamix, and it's a nice afternoon treat.
3: Rick, recipe for smoothies is... you get a great green glob of greasy grandma gopher guts, mutilated monkey meat, hairy pickled piggy feet, with french fried eyeballs floating in some kerosene, and you get a scab sandwich, puss on top, vulture vomit, camel snot. 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

0: Hey, Will. Welcome back here on this special edition of Second Breakfast here on this Sunday morning on KWMR. We're going to have another half hour of easing into our day, slowly warming up, stretching it in, stretching it out, and a couple more breakfast commentaries for you. And then we're going to jump into some dancing. So stick around, stay tuned, don't touch that dial.
1: My ideal morning off routine would be to wake up before the sun, write down a detailed recollection of my dreams from the night before, drink some boiled spring water with gray sea salt, and then I would go on a walk through the meadow down to the cliff where I would play flute as the sun rose over Mount Tam, imbibing first light sparkles off the bay below, and then I would write poetry as I looked into my reflection of the dewdrop-covered spider webs, do 5 sun salutations, sit for 20 minutes, and make a frozen blueberry banana smoothie with moringa, dates, and chia seeds, and a potion with butterfly pea flower, glucosamine, and frothed oat milk. Then I would drink both of these beverages in the sun while I sprayed myself with Vormag rose water as recommended in Edgar Cayce readings.

Green Is Here by Ray Lynch. Before that, we had Emily A. Sprague with her album Mount Vision. And you might have also heard in the mix some other local musicians, Caitlin Aurelia Smith, Suzanne Ciani, and sorry if I mispronounced her last name. A local lady. 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The top of the next hour. 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

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Ah, frozen strawberries and frozen huckleberries, along with one banana. 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A tablespoon of turkey tails. And a tablespoon of reishi mushroom. Get the lid on, hit the power, and it blends.

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This morning, we have a special dance edition. We're shaking it up a little bit. We're going to dance it out this morning. So I hope you enjoy the tunes, specially prepared for you this morning. Just had my smoothie, feeling good, ready to flap it about.

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Every other Sunday from 9 to noon, we've got a special dance mix here this morning, so hope you're grabbing your spoon and mixing it up.

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1: 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Every other Sunday from 9 to noon, we've got a special dance edition for you. So I hope you're getting your groove on this fine Sunday morning.

Hoping these tunes are getting you moving today. Just wanted to take a minute to let you know what you're listening to. You just heard The Memories play Someone to Love. Before that, Patea Maori Club, Professor Rhythm, Muscovic Dance Band, Leta Mbula at the top of the set. Now, we're listening to Mariah, and next, Rim Kwaku Obeng. I'm a songwriter. Stay tuned. There's more songs to shake it out to.

You're listening to Rim Kwaku Obeng. I'm a songwriter from his album, Too Tough. You're listening to all this and more on KWMR, Second Breakfast.

0: Hi, this is Todd Solzinger. I'm a board member of KWMR, and I listen all the way in from Redwood City. 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

Well, yes, folks, we heard the Beatles to start with today, followed by Claudio Constantini. We heard Daft Punk played by an orchestra, and behind us we can hear Coldplay, a piece called Alone in Two Seas. Yes, I'm back announcing the pieces because it was requested that I do so, since the system doesn't always pick up the pieces that I'm playing. Let's continue with the cantata by John Sebastian Bach, followed by a college competition, Mariba Band, followed by the piece played by a Breton group called Arguest, and the piece is called Run. The Bretons are people living in Brittany, in the western end of France.

0: Okay, Lions, I'm going to do a station identification.
1: It's okay. 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I can do it.
0: No, I want to do it myself. This is KWMR Point Reyes Station. Ha ha, I did it.

0: Lion King in French, sang here by Jessica. The next piece is called Ballon, which in French means ball. And we're talking about football, aren't we? Even today there is a game with France trying to be on a third place on a podium. And this piece repeats the word ballon throughout, but listen to it. It's telling us how one of those soccer balls is formed with those hexagons and triangles. Pretty fun songs. I just got it this week. I had to share it with you.
1: The truncated icosahedron. The truncated icosahedron has 32 faces. The truncated icosahedron.
2: Ballon, ballon. Ballon, ballon.
1: The truncated icosahedron has 32 faces.
2: Ballon.
1: 12 regular pentagons and 20 regular hexagons are stitched together along 90.

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1: The truncated icosahedron.
0: The truncated icosahedron has 32 faces. When inflated, subjected to internal pressure, the edges become arcs.

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This piece is called Whimsical Suite for Flute and Piano by Mary Vandenberg, a piece by Philip Glass called Flow. Before that, the gorgeous voice of Léa de Sandre, The Triumph of Time and Truth by Handel. 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My name is Emmanuel. I can be reached at emmanuelgps@gmail.com. And you can have details about those programs by checking out radioalacarte.com.

And so ends another Sunday morning. I'll give you rendezvous next week at the same time, 11 o'clock, for more classics with a wink. Et que la meilleure équipe gagne. Au revoir.

And thank you, Emmanuel, for that edition of Classics with a Twist. And he'll bring that back to you next Sunday at 11 o'clock again. It's noon. This is KWMR, Point Reyes Station, 90.5 in Point Reyes, 89.9 in Bolinas, and 92.3 in the San Geronimo Valley. And it's noon on Sunday. It's going to be the Celtic Universe in just a minute or two. 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I'm your host, Loretta Farley, and I'll be bringing you all the best of Celtic music for the next hour or so.

Celtic Universe here at KWMR. It's a little bit after noon, and I appreciate you listening because I know there's a major sporting event going on right now, I believe. So, go Spain. Let's hopefully all will go well there. No, the weather won't take on too many of the players, but thanks for tuning in, and this is the Celtic Universe for this hour here on Sunday afternoon. More waltzes coming your way.

And that's Solas, the maid on the shore from Sunny Spells and Scattered Showers, bringing us up to the 12:30 hour. Cherish the Ladies before that with Green Grow the Rushes and Cassie and Maggie with the Starlight Waltz from a CD called Sterling Road by Cassie and Maggie McDonald. It's a little bit after 12:30 on the Celtic Universe, and you are listening to listener-supported KWMR. 90.5 in Point Reyes, 89.9 in Bolinas, and 92.3 in the San Geronimo Valley. And again, go Spain. Hope you're all having a good afternoon out there. Maybe this is music to garden by today or music to enjoy some sunshine. I want to remind everybody the Inverness Fair is coming up on August 8th, Saturday, August 8th. And West Marin Community Services is looking for help for their tostada booth. That's one of the mainstays of the event. I eat one every year. They're looking for help with that. They raise money for the Water Dog Scholarships for that's teaching our kids how to swim in Tomales Bay. And they do need volunteers for setup, serving, and cleanup. And the sign-ups are available at the West Marin Community Services website. So I hope to see all of you there, too, at the Inverness Fair. That's a wonderful event we have coming up in the community. I have about a half an hour left to the Celtic Universe, so let's continue bringing you all the best of Celtic music.

We just heard some hammered dulcimer music from Keith Murphy and a group called Green Fire and a CD called Roof for the Rain. We heard The Water is Wide from Shira Kamen's Music of Water CD. John Cunningham played a Scots air for us back there. And Seamus Egan had Weep Not for the Memories from a CD called When Juniper Sleeps. You are tuned to KWMR. This is 90.5 FM in Point Reyes Station, 89.9 in Bolinas, and 92.3 in the San Geronimo Valley. And just about to wrap up here, I'm going to close out the show at 1 o'clock today. We'll have another piece from Music of the Waters. But thanks for tuning in this 1 hour beautiful Sunday afternoon, and hope you're having a wonderful day. Don't change your dial. We'll have some music coming up, Foraging at 2 o'clock. And then Midnight in Luxembourg with Rob Richards will be coming up at 4. So there's a lot of great music ahead of us this afternoon. Okay? And thanks for tuning in. Lions should be here next week between 12 and 2, bringing you all the best of Celtic music. And I've been your host for this hour, Loretta Farley. Thanks again for tuning in.

0: This is KWMR 90.5 Point West Station, 89.9 Bolinas, and 92.3 San Geronimo Valley. And this is Emmanuel inviting you to listen to The French Touch, a weekly program to present you today's and yesterday's French pop music from France and other French-speaking countries every Friday at 4 p.m.
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Tess Shahadi of Inverness, lifelong KWMR member, says, no bones about it. 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

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So we're going to finish off this evening with another selection of tunes.

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Good afternoon, everyone. My name is Betsy Nichols. This is the Foraging Program. Thanks so much for tuning in with me here at your West Marin Community Radio Station this beautiful Sunday afternoon. Hope everyone's doing fabulously. It's, wow, it's summer now, right? As of 21st. It's official, officially summer. And I hope everyone's doing really well out there today. Able to get out a little bit more than we were this time last year, and that sure is a great feeling. I'm going to do a variety of stuff for you today, as usual on foraging. Going to kick it off here with Cyprian Katsaris, recorded in 1963, playing Frederick Chopin's Prelude in A Major. This one, to me, is the perfect encapsulation of a whimsical sigh. This is a musical personification of a sigh in 45 seconds. Prelude in A Major, Opus 28, number 7, Chopin, here at KWMR.

William Tyler, just there. He's an incredible guitarist. Was in the band Lamb Chop for many years in Nashville. And I believe now he resides in Los Angeles. William Tyler from the soundtrack to the movie First Cow, which was released in March 2020 on Merge Records. The soundtrack, that is. We heard the track Arrival just now. I believe that was played on an Appalachian dulcimer. I used to have an Appalachian dulcimer, but I couldn't make it sound quite that pretty. Before that, Tia Blake from the early 70s. Tia Blake, a folk singer, and that was from a collection of her Paris and Montreal demos, apparently. We heard Betty and Dupree from Tia Blake. Christian Eggen before that from Norway with a piano tune, a jazzy tune, Amarit Rop in Karain Teledugern. Not sure if I butchered that. We started the set with Glenn Gould playing Bach, the English Suite Number 3 in G minor. 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My name's Betsy Nichols. And I am happy and proud to be with you here at KWMR, your West Marin community radio station. Next, I'm going to play Linda Perhax. This lady is so cool. She recorded this great album, I think in 1968-69, called Parallelograms, really psychedelic record. She's got a beautiful soprano voice. And I think she kind of disappeared for a while. And then Devendra Banhart got interested in her about 10, 15 years ago and found her living in Hawaii. I believe she's a dental assistant in Hawaii now. But in any case, this is Linda Perhax here with Parallelograms here at KWMR.

0: instrumental guitar piece just there was by Keiichi Miyashita, who calls himself Mandog. It's from 2010, from Mandog's Rainbow Strings album. That track was called Cradle Guitar. Before that, Dale Stanley, with her very interesting Words Without Music. She sort of garbles her way beautifully through that song that she said she wanted to write a song with vocals, but no words. So kind of interesting. Words Without Music. That was from Dale Stanley's After the Snow album from 1963 that came out on Squire Records, and started the set with Linda Perhacks and Parallelograms. 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This is The Foraging Show. My name is Betsy Nichols. Next, I'm going to play Ellen McIlwain, who sadly passed away this week at the age of 75. Ellen McIlwain, kind of an interesting character. She grew up in Japan, the daughter of American missionaries, and became quite enamored with the Japanese rock music of the 70s. She was quite a proficient guitar player and could really bounce around on the frets. Actually got to play guitar with Jimi Hendrix a couple times in Greenwich Village. And also, you know, a great folk musician, singer in her own right. But she was pretty rockin'. And so here is an example of that. This is Ellen McIlwain with her own song We the People from her 1972 Honky Tonk Angel album that came out on Polydor Records. Ellen McIlwain with We the People here at KWMR.
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We just heard from Gene Russell there from his 1971 album New Direction that came out on the awesome Black Jazz Records label. Gene Russell with Making Bread. Before that, J.K. and Company, which was a young guy who actually died, I think, in his early 20s back in the 60s. And he put out this album called Suddenly One Summer, J.K. and Company. And that song was called O.D. just there from 1968. Before that, our own local hero, Danny Vitale, a KWMR DJ. Danny Vitale just put out this great record, fantastic record called Fronds. Came out just about a week ago on Night Bloom Records. We heard Danny Vitale with Alturas, name of that tune. Alturas from his new Fronds album. Mandrake Memorial right before that. From 1970 with a little excerpt of Just a Blur. And started off with a little promo for the great Songs and Storytime with Kimmy Nicole program that's on every Tuesday at 4 p.m. We have a kids show now here at KWMR. So cool, and I absolutely love Kimmy's voice. So I just wanted to let folks know about that Tuesdays at 4 p.m. Hey, you're listening to The Foraging Program. My name's Betsy Nichols. Next, I'm going to play a Japanese musician, Takeo Toyama. This is from his Etudes album. This next track here is called Tuner, here at KWMR, Point Reyes Station.

Hal Singer and Jeff Gilson just there. That was recorded in 1972 from their Soul of Africa album. Hal Singer and Jeff Gilson with The High Life. That track was called Sachiko Kananobu right before that from her wonderful Missouri album recorded in Japan in 1972. That track was called Leave It to Time. Up there, the vocal track was Sachiko Kananobu. Margaret Lang Tan before that with the toy piano piece called Chooks from her album called She Herself Alone, The Art of the Toy Piano. Margaret Lang Tan plays all her tunes on toy piano, and man, it really, she's pretty amazing. She's got a whole, several records where she plays toy piano. All kinds of compositions, pretty interesting stuff. And started this set with Takeo Toyama out of Japan from his Etudes album with Tuner. You're listening to KWMR Point Reyes Station. My name is Betsy Nichols. This is The Foraging Show. I'm going to play Yusef Lateef next from his 1968 Blue Yusef Lateef album. This track is called Like It Is here at KWMR.

0: This is KWMR, Point Reyes Station. I'm Lisa Doran from Inverness, California, and I listen to KWMR every chance I get.
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All right, all right. This is KWMR, Point Reyes Station. Some very cool new flavor here, at least for my ears. This is Dobla Ake Beats from November of last year, November 2020. This song is called Pa Mi Barrio. Really getting into this cumbia sound lately, man. So cool. Before this, a group called Damaya Remix featuring Pongo with a song called Pedro. That was from 2019. And up there before the break, also from 2019, Luz and Young Kenna with Pesa. And El Dusty, a group that is from Texas that combines cumbia and hip-hop from 2015. We heard the cumbia anthem featuring Happy Colors. And let's see here. 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My name is Betsy Nichols. This is the Foraging Program. 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I'm going to let this Dobla Ake Beats tune Pa Mi Barrio play out here, and then next up's going to come a song from a collection of various artists, recent African music. This is called Alternate African Reality is the name of this collection, and we're going to hear Yao Bobby and Simon Grab with a song called Ahoste, and this is a kind of mix of hip-hop, techno, and from, I believe, Ghana, this duo. So anyway, kind of another interesting mixed fusion of sounds. 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

A silver, a silver, a silver, a silver, a silver, a silver, a silver, a silver, a silver, a silver, a silver, a silver, a silver, a silver, a silver, a silver, a silver, a silver, a silver, a silver, a silver, a silver, a silver, a silver, a silver, a silver, a silver, a silver, a silver, a silver, a silver, a silver, a silver, a silver, a silver, a silver, a silver, a silver, a silver, a silver, 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

You're listening to KWMR, Point Reyes Station. We just heard from Sleazy Stereo again just there with Into the Jungle. It's from 2019 on Gum Pop Records. Before that, MF Doom. Rest in peace, MF Doom. We found out around Halloween last year that MF Doom passed away last year. And originally from London, that artist MF Doom later moved over to Queens. We heard Accordion from his 2004 Mad Villainy album. Before that, Ob Nox from Cleveland with a song called Molecule. That was from Gerard Cosloy's 12XU label. Came out in 2014 on the Ob Nox Louder Space album. We heard from Yao Bobby and Simon Grab before that from the Alternate African Reality album, Ahojde. That song was called. Hey everyone, my name is Betsy Nichols. You're listening to the Foraging Program this afternoon. I hope you're having a great Sunday. Boy, it sure is beautiful out there. So sunny, and hope you're taking it in, maybe on a nice drive or maybe out in your yard. Hope you're taking in some sun today and having a good time. Let's see. Here in the background, this is a 18-year-old. Well, he was 18 at the time he recorded this back in 2011. Artist from the Netherlands, Kenrick Connor, on the Planet Moo label, the very cool Planet Moo hip-hop label. This song is called A Hype Up System. I'll be with you for a little more than an hour here coming up. Next, I'm going to play a track by Cosmos and Alexia Magaya. This is from a collection of African music on the Nonsuch label called Africa Music from the Nonsuch Explorer series. This track is called Name Mama Osasa. I'm going to butcher it, but anyhow, this is just an excerpt of the track. And here it is. You're listening to KW.

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2: And here is Mr. Phil Oakes from 1963. This is a demo recording of him singing about a time when the world was freer and land was more available, I suppose. Phil Oakes from 1963 with Time Was here at KWMR Point Reyes Station.
3: The last song was an E, capoed up two, and this next song is an E, regular. The song called Time Was.

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A nice message from Loretta Lynn just there. Stop water pollution and soil erosion. Clarence White before that with Grandma Funderbunk's Music Box. And let's see, we heard Bonnie Beecher up there from 1964, Come Wander With Me. That was from an episode of The Twilight Zone, believe it or not. This beautiful woman emerges from the woods, the edge of the woods, and sort of entices this man who, I think he's on the run or something, and she entices him into the woods by singing Come Wander With Me to him. And at first he's in love with her, but then he realizes that she's trapped him in the woods and he can't get back out. But anyway, that's the great Bonnie Beecher who sings that tune. Come Wander With Me. Before that, Johnny Cash, produced by Rick Rubin in 1994 with his wonderful tune, Delia's Gone. Quite a dark song, actually. Phil Oakes before that from 1963 with Time Was. You're listening to KWMR, your West Marin community radio station. I'm going to play Claire Lynch here, going way back. This is from 1985 on Rounder Records. Claire Lynch with Second Wind, back when she was more bluegrass, less jazz, from her Moonlighter album. Here it is at KWMR Point Reyes Station.

All right, we just heard from the Dillards there, from their fantastic Wheat Straw Sweet album from 1968. That was the Dillards' Single Saddle. And before that, Jesse Winchester, Let the Rough Side Drag from 1976, from the Let the Rough Side Drag album on Bearsville Records. And Clarence White up there with that instrumental Hong Kong Hillbilly. Ricky Skaggs from 1988 with Drifting Too Far from the Shore. And Claire Lynch from her 1985 Moonlighter album on Rounder Records, we heard Second Wind. Hey, my name's Betsy Nichols. This is The Foraging Show. I'll be with you for a few more minutes here. I'm going to play Cindy Callett here next. This is from a collection of sort of a sampler of the Folk Legacy Records records label. Cindy Callett here from early 1970s. This track is called Wings to Fly. And you're listening to KWMR Point Reyes Station.

Okay. Well, I guess that's it for me. I'll be back with you in 2 weeks. Thanks so much for tuning in to the Foraging Show today. And I'm going to end here with a few notes from Alan Toussaint from 1970 with his lovely version of Cast Your Fate to the Wind. And I'll be back with you in 2 weeks. Rob Richards is coming up next with Midnight in Luxembourg. You're listening to KWMR Point Reyes Station. Here's Alan Toussaint.

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And KWMR welcomes local nonprofits to submit public service announcements to be read on the KWMR airwaves, alerting listeners to upcoming services, needs, and virtual events. The submission form is online at kwmr.org/PSA. 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For example, what follows is a public service announcement from West Marin Community Services. They're seeking volunteers to help sell Tinga Tostadas at the Inverness Fair on Saturday, August 8th. The sale will raise money for Water Dog Scholarships, which give local children access to West Marin's summer swim program. Volunteers are needed for setup, serving, sales, and cleanup. 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And now it's midnight in Luxembourg.

The show is Midnight in Luxembourg. I'm your host. I'm Rob Richards. And on this show, we celebrate the wonderful world of 60s top 40 and R&B formatted radio stations in America. We're going to play records that were featured on radio broadcasts around the country in September of 1964. And we're going to start off with one of the lesser-known hit records by the Beach Boys. In September of 1964, they had a new 45 out, but it wasn't a single. It consisted of four tracks on an extended play 45. Looked just like a single, only it had two tracks on either side. The EP consisted of four songs that had been lifted from their most recent album, All Summer Long, that had been released a couple months earlier, and none of the four songs on there were intended to be released as a hit record. But that didn't stop the lead song from getting to number 44 nationally, and specifically to here in the Bay Area, in the South Bay Area. KLIV's 2020 survey had this as top 10.

The Beach Boys with their majestic rendition of the Mystics' classic Hushabye. And before that, Wendy, which was the hit song off of their four-track extended play 45 released in September of 1964. Now, the winner of the competition as to who released the biggest record of September of 1964, that honor goes to Berry Gordy's Motown Records and came from the prolific songwriting and production team of Brian Holland, Lamont Dozier, and Eddie Holland.

The Supremes with Baby Love. Now, Motown had a pretty active release schedule in September of 64. We're going to hear quite a few more Motown records as we proceed through the show this afternoon. But with the Supremes' new record charting at number one on both the pop and the R&B charts, kind of sucked out the air of the promotional abilities to push the other records, though push they did. A record released by Motown that didn't make any charts, but was the first release by the Motown house band, which was known internally as the Funk Brothers. Released under the name of their leader and piano player, Earl Van Dyke. Here is Soul Stomp.

Earl Van Dyke and the Funk Brothers with Soul Stomp. One of the records Motown released that, at least judging from the quality of the release, did not do quite as well, nowhere near as well, as the record deserved, because Motown's promo men were pushing the Supremes record. The Velvettes issued a masterpiece that would only get to number 45 on the pop charts, only 31 on the R&B charts. But on WJMO in Cleveland Heights, Ohio, Mighty Moe's Mighty 30, they had an R&B format. This record got to number 2, so no needle in a haystack problems for WJMO.

survey slips there. They had a very interesting promotion on the slips at this time. It says, and I'm quoting, "You get the DJ pick of the week for free when you buy the number one cigarette. Listen for details," unquote. And there's a picture of Chesterfield's and not filtered. The DJ pick of the week the Velvelettes were number two on WJMO, the spotlight disc was The Jerk by the Duques. So for the price of a pack of cigarettes, the right pack of cigarettes, you got the Duques for free. Going to move down to Memphis, check in on the release schedule of the Stax Volt label. And we're going to start off with one of their highlighted artists, probably their biggest artist, Otis Redding. This would barely make a noise on the pop charts. He was still very much an R&B artist and hadn't crossed over yet until, unfortunately, after his death. This would get to number 6 on the R&B charts, number 70 on the top 40 charts. But I did check to see what its highest entry was on any top 40 formatted station. And WIYN in Rome, Georgia, put Otis Redding's Chained and Bound at number 6.

Otis Redding, both sides of his September 1964 single on Stax, actually Volt, Chained and Bound, and then the B-side, proving you should always turn the 45 over and play the B-side, one of the Stax House Band's finest performances on Your One and Only Man. No surprise, the record was produced by Steve Cropper. We're going to hear one more record from the Motown stable this half hour. This is really technically not Motown, if you define Motown as the records produced in Detroit. Motown had a subsidiary label called VIP, which they issued the offspring of their Los Angeles operations. So this is an LA artist, not a Detroit artist, and it's not using the Motown house band. This lady, Oma Hurd, had a very long history before this record. She was in countless groups, none of which ever had a hit. She made her living on a lot of Los Angeles vocal sessions, including those for Phil Spector. She was an Ikette at one time. Sometimes I think everybody, including myself, was an Ikette at one time. And the latest credit that I could find on her was, of all things, a Leonard Cohen album. She has a vocal credit on the album Death of a Ladies' Man. Here's Oma Hurd with Mr. Lonely Heart.

Omar Hurd and Mr. Lonely Heart. This is Midnight in Luxembourg. I'm your host, Rob Richards. We're playing records released in September of 1964 here on KWMR 90.5 Point Reyes Station, 89.9 in Bolinas, and 92.3 in the San Geronimo Valley. KWMR is sponsored by King Floyd's Bar Provisions, offering a large variety of artisanal cocktail bitters and their newest item, bitters and soda, in two flavors inspired by the legends of San Francisco's Barbary Coast. King Floyd's can be found in several West Marin locations. Recipes and more can be found at King Floyd's, that's spelled FLOYDS.com. Okay, we're going to go across the pond over to the UK and England for the next several records. We'll check in with what's being released and how they did on the British charts, and maybe how some of them might have done on the American charts. We're going to start off with The Animals, who had hit big earlier in 64 with the classic House of the Rising Sun, doing well on both sides of the pond. It was time for the all-important follow-up, which would get to number 7 on the UK charts. So I think this was their third top 10 hit in a row. They had one before, House of the Rising Sun, that did a little bit of noise here. In the U.S., it only got to the top 20, but it got to number 2 on WGH in Newport News. And another side comment, the Newport News radio station, when they printed off their surveys for distribution at the record stores, they had featured, with a photo, the Platter Princess, and featured on the week that this Animals record was number 2, the featured Platter Princess was Sherry Edwards, who was a senior at York High School.

The Animals with I'm Crying, the follow-up to House of the Rising Sun. Jackie DeShannon, a year earlier at the tail end of 63, released one of her finest songs and became an extremely minor hit, scraping the bottom of Billboard's Hot 100 for a week or two. But somehow the record made it across the pond, and the Searchers would have one of their major British hits with it, getting to number 3 on the UK charts. Here in America, the Searchers' version fared better than Jackie's original, but still only managed to get to number 35. However, as you should be aware by now, somebody somewhere in the country was playing it and made it a hit. Number 6 on WQUA's Super Hit Survey at Moline, Illinois.

Antoinette with There He Goes, The Boy I Love. Love that arrangement. Whoever produced and put together that session successfully recreated the best of the Leslie Gore sound with that one, though I believe the song was original to Antoinette. Antoinette, by the way, was her last name, and because her parents couldn't help it, her middle name, yes, was Marie. We're going to continue with our mini survey of British records released in September of 1964 with the Hollies' new record. This would get to number 7 in the UK, so top 10 hit, continuing their string. Of course, didn't do anything here in America. In fact, here in America, we flipped the record and the B-side became the A-side. A little bit more on that after we listened to the Hollies and We're Through.

The Hollies with We're Through on the A side, and in the time it takes to flip the record, they changed their mind and were employing her to come on back. As I said, the sides were flipped in the United States when this record was released, and the only evidence I saw that anybody played this record on the radio back then was in Boston, where it got played on both WMEX and WBZ. Our next record, still in England, in the UK. If you had given me a blindfold test on this, back when I had never heard this record before and knew that it came from England, I would have guessed that this was some obscure record release, probably on a local label, from late 1966 San Francisco. So in my mind, this record is about 2 to 2.5 years ahead of its time.

the brother-sister duet of Rod and Carolyn with Love Is Where You Are. We're going to play one more British record released in September of 1964. This is by the Rockenberries. We get to number three in the UK. Wouldn't do anything in America because we were already familiar with the song from New York City's Tokens.

The Rockenberries, getting to number three in England with He's in Town. I'm going to pull it back to Los Angeles. And in the summer of 64 was yet another installment in your movie theaters of an Annette and Frankie beach movie. This one was called Bikini Beach. And as is typical, Annette and her record company, the Walt Disney-owned Buena Vista Record, would put out a record that looked like a soundtrack album, but really wasn't. It was an Annette record. And let me tell you, Annette at Bikini Beach, the album, is an excruciating listen. I will admit, I was hungover the next day after the amount. I probably went through a case of beer just to get through 35 minutes of Annette at Bikini Beach. But there was one song, it was the penultimate song on the second side, that made the hangover all worthwhile, as there is really something endearing about Annette Funicello doing ska.

Now bow your head and swing your arms. Shake your hips. Now do a dip.

Annette with the Jamaican Ska from the album Annette at Bikini Beach. I had totally forgotten that in addition to the musical style, the ska, there was a dance that was popularized by the Jamaican Tourism Bureau and Chamber of Commerce. And in order to remind myself what the dance looked like, I went out on the web and found an instructional video, about a 10-minute long one, that came from this time period, 1964. There's a lot of ska dance instructional videos that are more contemporary, but they don't have the charm of seeing the Jamaican band with all its horns up on the bandstand, the singer narrating how you go about doing the ska dance, and four couples, three of them men and women, one of them two men, demonstrating the basic steps of the ska dance and the various variations. And of course, the ska was sold as a dance that everybody could do, kind of like the pogo, the twist. But of course, with the variations, you can easily discern who can dance and who can't. But everybody's having fun on the dance floor, so that's all that matters. Here at Midnight in Luxembourg, I'm your host, Rob Richards, on KWMR, 90.5 Point Reyes Station, 89.9 in Bolinas, and 92.3 in the San Geronimo Valley. We're playing records.